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STP, Stone Temple Pilots with Interstate Love Song on Steve Gorman Rocks. We're listening to great music from 1983 throughout the night. Our next focus track coming up right after Dio. Here's Holy Diver. Rockin' Des Moines, the mighty 95 KGGO.

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0: 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It's a scam. 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

0: Separate Ways Journey on Steve Gorman Rock. Steve, speaking of Separate Ways,
1: okay,
0: you went separate ways with your former band, the Black Crowes.
1: Right.
0: Once you made that separation, did peace overcome you, or did it take a while to kind of like settle out?
1: It's just like ending any relationship, business or personal. You have a feeling of, hey, the wind is back in my sails. I'm just doing my thing now. And ultimately, there'll be a time, no matter how successful you are, a year, 2 years, 3 years later. For me, it was about 3 years later. I finally felt like my life was just making perfect sense. It was sort of static, like I didn't have a new project on the horizon. And then it dawned on me, wait, I still need to process some of this. I still need to figure out how I feel after the fact. Because for me, it had been 27 years of my life. So it was a big thing to leave behind. But again, just imagine breaking up. Even if you know you need to break up with somebody, doing it and then getting to the other side of it, it still requires some patience and a lot of honesty with, yeah, this is better for me, but it still kind of sucks sometimes. It's just like anything else.
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2: Steve Gorman Sports. The WNBA, 30 years on, is a viable, certifiably successful sports league in America. And like all leagues before it, it took about 30 years to really kick through. That's just the average for every major sporting league we have. And yesterday, two of the marquee teams played. The Minnesota Lynx hosted the Indiana Fever. The Indiana Fever are on track to be the highest scoring team in league history. They've scored 100 points in six straight games. That is a record. Whereas the Minnesota Lynx, they're actually averaging 86 points a game this year. That's their best ever. It was a tale of two very different teams. The Lynx, top to bottom, the most solid in the league. The Fever, capable of incredible bursts of offensive dynamo. Kelsey Mitchell, by the way, is the best player on the Indiana Fever. She had 37 points. Caitlin Clark is a great player, becoming greater with every passing week. She's really coming into her own. Her all-around game has greatly improved. She might be the most popular player in the league, but she's not even the best player on her team. And that's not a knock. Kelsey Mitchell is as good as it gets. The Lynx won the game 108-100 in what a lot of people think is a preview of the WNBA Finals. That would be great to see. 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

0: It's time for Questionable Wisdom on Steve Gorman Rocks. Here's April Rose with tonight's question.
1: Listening on 102.1 The Fox in South Carolina, we have Carly who needs some advice. Now, Carly's husband is a gynecologist, and one of Carly's friends just randomly decided to start seeing him, right?
2: Oh, boy.
1: Yeah, so Carly, she's pretty uncomfortable with her husband being that close to her friend. Steve, what do you think? What should she do?
2: Oh, my God. Oh, Lord. My first instinct is to say he's a gynecologist, he's a professional, he's a doctor, he sees women all the time, it's just a professional relationship. But then I go, you know what, stop kidding yourself. No. In the list of no-nos, I think switching gynecologist to go to your friend's husband, that has to be in red letters on that list. I mean, but April, it's really, you tell me, is this a little nutty or what?
1: No, I think it's definitely uncomfortable. Like, I can't imagine my best friend's husband's nether parts and having to inspect them and then just going to hang out with them and have dinner plans with them and just having all that knowledge. It's definitely weird. Carly, tell your friend to find a different gynecologist because it's going to be too awkward. Does that make sense?
2: Oh, it all makes sense. Not that I was really listening because I've gotten so uncomfortable with the entire concept. I really don't even. I just want to move on and put on some more rock music. It's Steve Gorman Rocks on 95 KGGO.
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10: I've been drinking professionally for 25 years.
11: It's going to catch up with you.
10: Yeah, yeah.
11: Well, pretty soon you're going to be like us.
10: A professional drunkard has about the same career longevity as a professional athlete.
11: Uh-huh.
10: Where I'm 38 now, I can't scramble like I used to. I fumble a lot.
12: Yeah.
10: Sometimes you got to jack me up with painkillers just to finish a game. And Chick will tell you, because I worked with Chick.
12: Oh, yeah.
10: All the young kids want to test you.
11: Oh,
10: that's
11: yeah.
10: the problem. You go to a
12: that's
10: show. Oh, come on, drink up. You think you're big drinker. You only drank three beers. I'm on my eighth beer. You better catch up. You go, I drank 30,000 beers, mother trucker. You catch up.
12: You catch up.
10: You do that buy you a shot thing. I don't. Uh-oh. God, you were so.
12: Yeah.
10: You go, I bought the shot for you. You got to drink it. I already bought it. You go, I'll drink it with you Sunday. Oh, I can't. I got finals on Monday. Well, I got a drink on Monday.
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1: It's time once again to escape to another world where the rock is always just right. 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
2: Welcome to Alice's Attic and welcome to August. As you can probably tell, summer's still going and mine has been great between touring Europe, enjoying Maui with Cheryl and the kids, and sitting here talking to you every evening. Life is pretty good. So let's get into it. Coming up is a Cooper's Countdown from 1984, a listener email from one lucky nutcase, and a very special birthday bash for a man who co-founded one of the most important bands in rock at the age of 18. But now, music.
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0: Every week, Cooper's Countdown is heard on great radio stations like this one. What do you got for us, Coop?
1: The date was August 3rd, 1984. Ghostbusters was dominating the box office. Prince released Purple Rain, and the charts looked like this. Starting off at number 5, Peter Wolf went out on his own with the single Lights Out. At number 4, The Cars switched producers and made an album with Mutt Lange featuring the single Drive. The number 3 slot goes to Bruce Springsteen with a song he originally wrote for Donna Summer, Cover Me. At number 2, Billy Squier gave us the worst music video of all time with Rock Me Tonight. And the number 1 song on this day in 1984 was written by Holly Smith, the same songwriter who gave us Love is a Battlefield and Simply Irresistible. It's Scandal with The Warrior.

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1: Dear Alice, who do you think is the greatest live band of all time? I've been to hundreds of concerts, and I really think it's the Flaming Lips. Have you ever seen them? Pablo. I'm going to mention five bands. The Yardbirds, Paul McCartney and Wings. Bon Jovi Live was unbelievably good. Earth, Wind & Fire. Of course, my band, now. But the best band I ever heard live? Paul Butterfield Blues Band. Beyond anybody's imagination, they were playing blues, but they were so good at it that it was scary. Okay? All right, I'll be right back with birthday bashes, so stay right there.
0: Alice's Attic with Alice Cooper.
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1: We've got lots of birthdays to celebrate today. 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NFL champion Tom Brady, actor Martin Sheen, lifestyle mogul Martha Stewart, and Metallica frontman James Hetfield celebrates today. So how about something from Metallica? It's Nothing Else Matters. Well, maybe the money.

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2: From the Extreme Roofing and Siding Weather Center, this is 95 KGGO Weather.
3: Lows level off around 68 overnight under mainly clear skies. Winds out of the south, 5 to 10 miles per hour. Slight chance of thunderstorms Tuesday. Daytime highs approaching 84. Sunshine mixed with clouds at times. Thunderstorms likely Tuesday night. Lows level off around 63. Cloudy. I'm weatherology meteorologist Paul Trombley. Currently 72.
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6: 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Personally, I'm hoping for both. So this hour, we've got a Movie Music Madness tune featuring a prog rock band that recorded a number one hit in a bathroom. A tale from the attic about a recording session I did in London that was so chaotic nobody involved can tell you what actually ended up on tape. And finally, some rock trivia on the Pretenders. But now, let's hear this.
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1: The 2018 film Night School features Kevin Hart as a smooth-talking barbecue salesman who accidentally blows up his own store and needs a GED to get a new job in finance. While it wasn't popular with the critics, the movie still made over $100 million. But the Night School soundtrack was one of the stranger curations in modern film history, featuring Outkast, Survivor, Otis Redding, Billy Squire, and right here in the middle of it, yes, was Owner of a Lonely Heart. And somehow it works between scenes of Kevin Hart and Tiffany Haddish screaming at each other. I saw the movie. I thought it was great. Very funny. So here's Owner of a Lonely Heart from Night School.

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2: Tonight we're going back to London, 1972, when we went into the studio to record Billion Dollar Babies. Word had gone around town that Alice Cooper was at Morgan Studios. So one night, toward the end of recording session, in walks most of the Hollywood vampires. Mark Bolan from T-Rex, Ringo, Keith Moon, Harry Nilsson, and Rick Gretsch. As a sober Bob Ezrin watched us, they all played something on the album, but none of us know what the other played because, well, there might have been some drinking going on. What I do remember is that we were just ready to stop the session, and they all walked in, and I looked at Bob and said, we got to get this on tape. I think Harry Nilsson played drums, Keith Moon played piano, Ringo was on bass. It was like everybody played what they don't play. The only person that played what they do play was Mark Bolan. I remember I've got a picture of him with a really nice Les Paul guitar and me singing on something. Anyways, we don't know who played what, but it's on the album somewhere. That album went to number one, by the way. Well, if you want to get drunk and record on my next album, no thanks. You're about 45 years late. But write to me anyway at alice@alicesattic.com. Rock trivia is coming up right after this quick break, so stay right there.
0: Alice will be right back with more rock and roll that doesn't suck.
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1: What did Chrissy Hynde say when her label told her they were putting out Breaths in Pocket as a single? She told them, "This goes out over my dead body." She told Cream Magazine in 1981, "I hated it. It was a phenomenon that evades me completely. I was honest, very disappointed. It was such a big hit. I was embarrassed by it." I thought that song was terrific. I was embarrassed by one song because it was misinterpreted. "No More Love at Your Convenience" was us making fun of disco. And somebody took it very seriously and started playing it on the radio. And every time they played it, I would turn the radio off. Because I would go, "Oh, no, no, no, no, no, no, no." So let's hear it. Brass in Pocket.

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11: As a parent, when you send your kid off to school in the morning, you know that they're going to be learning, they're going to be spending time with their friends. But a new study out of UCSF found adolescents are spending an average of 70 minutes of their school day on their phones. Now, some kids will say they need their phones to help with schoolwork, but this study found that they were spending the vast majority of their screen time on TikTok, Instagram, and Snapchat. Not really apps that you're going to be turning to for homework help. Now, the study's lead author said, don't blame kids for using their phones at school. Teach them how to resist them. Focus on what they'd get by putting them aside rather than what you're taking away. Explain how phones could hurt their academic performance, and also remind them of this. Nothing takes the place of real face-to-face friendships. I'm Dr. Sanjay Gupta, helping you live a better life.
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14: 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But he does think you're worthy of listening to his show. Crank up the most talented man whose eye makeup is better than yours. The king of your kind. It's Alice's Attic with Alice Cooper.
15: It's another moldy night here in Alice's Attic. I've been here so long, the mold is starting to grow all over my body. Soon I'll just be a giant piece of mold. So we've got a big hour ahead of us. We'll head to Tom Schultz's basement for rock trivia. Plus, you'll get a nice dose of idiocy on Hey Stupid. And we'll finish off with You Gotta Love the 80s with something from the end of the decade. But now, time for music.
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0: 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It's Rock Trivia on Alice's Attic with Alice Cooper.
1: Where did Tom Scholz record the Boston hit, More Than a Feeling? In his home studio in his basement in Watertown. Tom had stocked his basement with equipment he bought from his salary at Polaroid. Meanwhile, Epic Records thought he was in a professional studio in L.A. So while Scholz was in his basement, the rest of the band was in his studio in L.A. just hanging out, as an elaborate ruse to keep the label from discovering where the real recording was happening. What a devious man. So, let's hear the result. It's More Than a Feeling.

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7: Norman, honey, what you doing? 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
7: Thank God he found it. 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
9: Nuttin' Raisin Honey, the cereal that gets you up in the morning, or any time for that matter. Nuttin' Raisin Honey. 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

0: Now on Alice's Attic, a look at people that are strange and often dense, mindless, obtuse, vacuous. In other words, stupid.
1: Let's check in on the stupid. First up, a man in Virginia got stuck in the crawl space in his house after police knocked on the door and he panicked. That doesn't sound guilty at all, right? Next up, a police chase turned into a boat chase after a man abandoned his SUV and grabbed a rowboat to get away from officers. And yes, of course, he was caught. Nobody rows that fast. And finally, a woman in Tennessee was arrested for shoplifting from a Walmart. But what makes it extra stupid is that she had already been arrested 5 previous times at the same Walmart. Employees had her picture up, and she was instantly recognized. By then, they were old friends, and they just went, hey, what has she got? Package of hot dogs, let her go. Well, you got to love the 80s coming up after this break, so don't move.
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5: We've all been there. In a boring meeting, a long lecture, struggling to stay awake. No matter how hard you try, you nod off. And that is never a good look. Aside from the obvious, making sure you're getting enough sleep, there are a couple quick pick-me-ups that experts recommend before you take your seat. If you have time, you might try to squeeze in a quick nap, just a couple minutes even. That can increase your alertness. Or try to pop outside for a quick walk, get your blood and your hormones pumping, splash some cold water on your face, or grab a cup of coffee, obviously. If you're not a caffeine drinker, even just taking small sips of water throughout your meeting could be enough to keep you awake. Of course, you could also make a point to engage in the meeting. You're not likely to fall asleep while you're actually talking. I'm Dr. Sanjay Gupta, helping you live a better life.
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0: The scent of Aquanet. 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And a cassette cranked up on the Alpine in your Trans Am. 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
2: Jason Bonham was 22 years old in 1989. He had already played with Led Zeppelin at the Atlantic Records 40th anniversary concert the year before. He had already shown the world that he could sit behind his father's kit and not embarrass the name. And then he formed his own band. He called it simply Bonham. The album was produced by Bob Ezrin, and the first single was Wait For You. And don't be too surprised if you think this song sounds like Led Zeppelin. So let's hear Wait For You, Bonham.

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5: 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Know your Constitution. It's who you are. It's who we are.
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0: From early days in Detroit, to teen angst in Arizona, to shock rock in L.A., to his rise to Rock and Roll Hall of Famer, one man is superbly seasoned to guide you through this magnificent musical journey.
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15: Salas Cooper here to be your teacher. Ignore everything you learned from school and just listen to me. Who else is going to teach you the important things like how to properly stick your head in a guillotine? 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
2: Randy Bachman left the Guess Who in 1970, just after they had their first U.S. number one. He wanted a fresh start. So after a couple of false starts, he formed Bachman Turner Overdrive in Winnipeg in 1973. Flash forward to 1985. The band had a huge hit with Taking Care of Business, and that's exactly what they did one night in Tallahassee. This was captured for Best of BTO Live, and on stage was Randy and Tim Bachman, Fred Turner, and Gary Peterson. Interesting thing. The Guess Who has a number one record, and he decides, oh, this is the best time to leave. Huh. That's an interesting choice. Anyways, here's Taking Care of Business live.

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0: And now, Alice's Attic with Alice Cooper presents more fun and freaky facts. Take it away, Coop.
1: Well, tonight's freaky facts are sure to amaze you, so listen up. Here we go. The first Inuit Bible was printed in Copenhagen in 1744. I remember I got the fourth copy. Americans spend an average of $1,100 on coffee per year. The Alnwick Garden in England is filled with only poisonous plants. I love that place. The oldest known vegetable is the pea, which can be traced back to 8,000 BC. Experts say the best way to escape the grip of a crocodile is to poke its eyes. I'll remember that next time. A tarantula can survive 2 years without food. And finally tonight, in China, seductively eating a banana while being filmed is illegal. Huh. Well, it's time for a break while you think about all of that, but I'll be right back with some more rock trivia after this.
0: Your teller of Detroit stories, Alice Cooper, will return after these messages.
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1: Why did Paul Stanley write the Kiss song, I Was Made for Loving You? He wrote it as a bet. After hanging out at Studio 54, he bet someone he could write a disco hit faster than they could write a rock song. He set a drum machine to 126 beats per minute, wrote the verses with Desmond Child in 1 hour, and the chorus with Vinnie Poncia. And Peter Criss appears in the music video and on the album sleeve, but did not play drums on the recording. Session drummer Anton Figg did, because Peter was not in good enough shape to play on that album. Anton Figg was so close to being my drummer. But then he got the Letterman gig. So let's hear it. I Was Made for Loving You.

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14: Welcome to the deepest confines of the mind of Alice Cooper. It's a bit dusty up here, and oh, is it cluttered. There's a memory of hanging out with John Lennon and Anne Murray at LA's The Troubadour in 73. And over here is Alice's Cortez High School locker combination. And why is there a random recollection of pre-concert pickled herring in Oslo in 2017? But amidst the mélange, there's a wealth of rock and roll tidbits and knowledge that never fails to entertain and engage. So without further ado, here's your fastidious host. It's Alice's Attic with Alice Cooper.
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1: May of 1969, The Who released Tommy. It was a double album that Pete Townshend spent 2 years building track by track into the first true rock opera. The song I'm Free arrives in the middle. Tommy's mother had just smashed the mirror he had spent his whole life gazing into, and in doing so, she sets him free. The song is Tommy's declaration, I'm free and freedom tastes of reality. Apparently, Townshend said the riff came from the Stones' Street Fightin' Man, and as far as the drums go, Keith Moon could not get the intro. John Entwistle explained, on I'm Free, me and Pete had to play the drums and Keith played the breaks because he couldn't get into the intro. He was hearing it differently from how we were and he just couldn't shake it off. That does happen. I've been in studios before where I'm hearing a guitar doing something with just a little bit of a hitch, and to me it makes all the sense in the world. And then the guitar player would go, I just can't hear that. I can't think about it and go, okay, I'm going to put that in there. And you'd use another guitar player and they go, oh yeah, you mean like this? Boom. And they do it. Anyways, that happens with musicians. Let's hear it. I'm free.

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0: impress your friends and family by telling them you have Alice Cooper's email address. 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
1: Alice, I have to say you do make a very good vampire, and not the musical kind, but the blood-sucking kind. You had mentioned it on the radio show that you were in the movie called Suck, so I checked it out. Crazy also that Iggy and Henry Rollins are in there. Not a bad movie. Not sure how I missed that one. How did that happen? Yours truly, Danny the Lip. I was asked to be in the movie, and they told me Iggy was going to be in it, and this and this, and I played a bartender, and there was a very bad vampire with red hair, and just horrible. And Calico was the one of the waitresses, by the way, in the movie. And at the end of the movie, everybody thinks everything's over, and then you see me. And I've got these big black wings. And I talk about this other vampire that they killed, and I said, oh, no. I'm much older from a much more deadly breed. So if you think I suck, send your thoughts to Alice@aliceisattic.com. By the way, the music in that was very good. The guy that wrote the movie, the lead character was him, and he wrote the music, and he was in the band. I'll be right back with some more rock trivia after this break, so don't move.
0: What? 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
1: What song inspired the riff for Pearl Jam's Yellow Ledbetter? The riff that Mike McCready built the music around was influenced by Jimi Hendrix, specifically the style of Little Wing. It was a song that McCready played live in many of Pearl Jam's concerts. Guitar World ranked the solo 95th on their 100 Greatest Guitar Solo list. Great guitar player. There's so many great guitar players out there now. I don't think you could find one person that would sit there and say, name your three favorite guitar players or who you think the three greatest are. They would tell you three different people every time. It used to be Jimmy Page, Eric Clapton, Jimi Hendrix, Jeff Beck. Those were the four that people would go for. So here's Yellow Ledbetter.

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9: 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I wouldn't, because that's not cool. How would you like to be tried without a jury? 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
17: Lows level off around 68 overnight under partly cloudy skies, southerly winds 5 to 10 miles per hour. Cloudy skies with a few peaks of sun Tuesday. Slight chance of thunderstorms. Highs level off around 84. Storms likely Tuesday night. Lows around 64. Overcast skies. I'm weatherology meteorologist Paul Trombley. Right now, 69.

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5: Hi.
4: There's Pat Godwin.
6: Hello.
4: Jess Hooker has joined us.
7: Hi.
4: Willie G at the sports desk.
8: Hey.
4: There's Ace Cosby.
9: Howdy.
4: I'm Josh Arnold. There's Tom.
10: Thank you very much. Two things we were talking about. Jess, we were talking about some new tattoo thing, which I don't think it's very cool.
7: Okay.
10: It's instead of having a traditional tattoo artist with the handheld device put a tattoo on, it's a patch. Right.
5: Yeah, you stick it on and it micro needles, basically micro dots into your skin, and then you take it off after 15 minutes.
7: And it's there forever?
10: Yeah.
5: Yep. Permanent.
7: Huh.
5: It sounds like a great way to get a tattoo, really.
10: But I mean, they're obviously going to be, they're not going to be originals.
7: Yeah.
10: It's just going to be some, you walk in and pick one off the wall.
11: Well, why couldn't it be original? Why couldn't someone graphic design something?
4: Yeah, maybe eventually. But
10: Eventually.
5: A lot of people pick them off the wall anyway.
10: That's true. But eventually there'll be a computer program where you can...
7: So it's 15 minutes.
5: Mm-hmm.
11: Well, I think you'd be surprised...
7: That's not long.
11: But how much computer programs are already used in tattooing.
10: But I'm saying eventually there'll be some program where you type it in and it spits out a sheet of...
5: The patch.
10: That has the patch and you stick it on.
11: I mean, they're already doing that with a stencil and then still tattooing over it.
5: Right.
11: Yeah. I mean, this makes it much easier, but I think the artwork element is already happening.
10: Yeah, but the romance is gone.
7: It is, yeah.
10: I mean, you want to be in a place where the potential of getting hepatitis is still a solid 60%.
6: Oh, yeah.
10: Right. There's a tattoo gun sitting in a bucket of what may or may not be.
7: I don't think those exist.
6: Well...
7: Getting a tattoo is like getting your hair done. It's like a form of therapy. Like you have a relationship with this person and you talk to them. And I mean, you're sitting there for hours sometimes.
4: This is just another option. Traditional tattooing won't go away.
5: No.
7: Yeah, no.
4: There will always be those who want
10: this. This just sounds like something at the mall, not.
4: Yeah.
7: Yes.
10: I was in Shanghai and found myself hungover and getting an anchor tattooed on my arm. Those days are gone. We've been seeing a lot of tattoos. A lot of tattoos on ladies' legs, I've noticed, in the summertime with shorts.
11: Mm-hmm. Mm-hmm. You got to stop looking at ladies' legs.
10: You can't. I mean,
11: it's not going to bring anything good to your life.
6: Okay. You're going to get caught.
10: Now, we were also talking about the, were you here the day we had the story about, I think you were, the shoes designed to help the movements of the bowels.
7: Oh, yeah.
10: It's like the squatty potty. It props up your...
7: The shush shoes.
10: Mm-hmm. Yeah. It props up your knees.
5: 7 inches.
10: I hadn't seen the photograph of the guy wearing these. Do we have that?
7: Yeah. Let Loose? Is that what it says on the front?
5: Let Loose, yeah. That
10: and
5: sure
10: it shows
5: does.
10: A guy reading the paper.
5: Mm-hmm. That's attractive.
10: Got nice high white socks.
5: You're supposed to leave them next to your toilet and then...

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4: That one doesn't quite. There's Willie Griswold.
5: Good morning.
4: Ace Cosby's there. I'm Josh Arnold. I wrongly earlier I mentioned a song, Scooby Snacks, and I incorrectly attributed it to a band, a fun band called the Blunhow Gang. It was actually Fun Loving Criminals.
6: Oh, okay.
4: So thank you to the windbags who windbag me appropriately. And there's Tom Griswold.
7: And the song Scooby Snacks is about what now?
4: It's about getting high. And being a misfit or mischievous. It's fun.
7: We'll have to dig some of that up, check it out. But right now, it's time for us to enlighten you in the world of history. This is an interesting one.
4: Oh, yeah? What do we got? It's September 7th.
8: It's day of opportunity?
7: August 4th.
4: Oh.
7: Happy birthday, Louis Vuitton.
6: Oh, boy.
7: He's the, of course, the designer, born in 1821. So he designs the fancy handbags and wallets and stuff.
6: Yeah.
7: They're still around, obviously.
6: They have the cool, at our local mall, they have the coolest window display I have seen in years. It is amazing. Their art director, whoever their art director is incredible.
4: How's the quality of the product?
8: It's pretty good. 1821, not only the year was made, it's the minimum price for anything they sell.
6: Well, that's true, too. But I didn't buy anything.
4: Buying the logo, or are you buying a good product?
8: I don't know.
7: It's famously great, really well made.
4: Gotcha.
9: Okay.
7: I've always kind of thought, I wonder what this guy looks like.
9: Mm-hmm.
7: So I Googled him. And the actual guy that that developed this line of luggage, he was a luggage guy.
6: Mm-hmm. That's how he started.
7: He famously invented a trunk, because in those days the trunks all had a rounded top.
9: Yeah.
7: And he invented one that was flat.
6: So they could be stacked.
7: So in any event, obviously Louis Vuitton, very famous now, expensive stuff. But I figured this guy would be, you know, some Frenchy looking guy. He looks like a fat Nick Offerman, the guy from
8: Parks and Recreation.
6: Yes,
7: he looks like the kind of guy that would be really pissed if his wife came home with an expensive handbag. Very, very odd. Well, happy birthday! Born in 1900, Queen Elizabeth, the Queen Mother.
6: Okay.
9: Yep.
7: I didn't know that she was also an Elizabeth.
9: Yeah.
7: Can you do that?
6: Yeah.
9: I think that's how they do it.
4: Queen Mum?
7: They don't call him Liz Jr.?
9: No.
7: Are women ever called Jr.?
6: No, not usually.
9: I don't think so.
4: Somewhere in Appalachia.
6: Yeah, I've never heard that.
7: is it commonly done, naming a daughter after the mom?
9: Middle names, I think. Yeah, that's common. Yeah.
7: You want Big Jess or Little Jess?
8: Get Little Jess out of here. She's got an attitude problem.
9: I love it.
7: By age or weight. Okay.
9: All right.
8: All right.
6: Jeez.
8: Just one too far every time.
9: I know.
8: Man, you get a little high, you get excited.
7: Well, the Queen Mother, didn't she live to be 106 or something?

0: That.
1: Really, I really, in my heart of hearts, wanted him to own Doc Martens. I thought that would be really cool.
0: I think you might. What do you say over there, old man? Do you have a pair of Doc Martens?
2: I don't.
0: Okay.
3: No. That's okay.
4: I did. I loved them. Did you guys have them?
3: Loved them.
1: Heck yeah.
0: Do you have JNCOs?
4: I don't know what JNCOs are.
0: Oh, really?
3: The big wide pants.
0: Yeah.
2: No.
0: Common at a Korn concert or a lot of zippers on them.
3: No. Mm.
4: No. Oh, those?
3: Hot Topic, yeah.
4: Yeah. No, those weren't for me.
0: Yeah.
4: Yeah.
2: But anyway, the point is, I was doing a fake selfie.
4: Okay.
2: So this guy doesn't realize I'm taking a picture. And I'm not going to. I would never post it or anything. But it was just such an odd look. and your comparison is the best. It was like watching a nun on a roller coaster wearing the full hat.
4: Yeah, always fun. Yeah.
3: Yeah.
1: They're allowed to have fun.
4: Exactly. No, but kind of forget.
2: Yeah. But instead of allowing, maybe, I don't know, if I was in a religious order like that, I might do a summer outfit. Maybe something with short sleeves.
0: Well, that's where you're wrong, because they would never let you in a religious order.
3: Yeah.
0: You have to have humility and empathy.
2: And particularly, I mean their religion is sort of based in a very hot part of the world.
0: Oh. Again, we haven't gotten specific enough.
5: Get it. He can't fly
0: all
5: in a plane.
0: All we got is beards, funny hats, and hot. That's the big three. We got all three in there.
3: All right.
2: And then there were some other dudes.
4: You know what? Maybe that's why they're pissed off all the time.
2: There were some other guys that had to affix their headgear to their...
0: Pissed off.
2: They had to affix their particular... I'm serious.
4: I might
1: believe you.
2: I swear to God, this guy put a hat over his hat so his hat wouldn't fall off. And then I ended up talking to some of these guys.
1: Of course
2: Because, then this guy...
4: Hey, you mind if I talk to some of you guys?
2: He was trying to take a selfie. Do you want me to take a picture of you?
0: Do you guys know my old favorite joke? A priest and a rabbi walk into a bar and my dad bothers both of them. You guys know that joke?
5: I love that joke. One.
0: Where'd you get that funny hat? Do you buy that at a special store?
2: I'm just saying. That was kind of odd. Yeah, maybe relax a little bit. if you're going to get on the roller coaster, you know, lose the heavy, thick coat. That's all I'm saying. A little bit of BO as you go down the gondola.
4: There it is.
2: You're welcome. Well, thanks for joining us. These are the O'Reilly Auto Parts Studios, and this is the Bob and Tom Show.
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32: As Americans, we celebrate all the things that make us different. So what is the thing that connects us? The thing that makes us Americans? It's simple. It's our shared belief that we are Americans. We the people of the United States, in order to form a more perfect union, establish justice, ensure domestic tranquility, provide for the common defense, promote the general welfare, and secure the blessings of liberty to ourselves and our posterity, do ordain and establish this Constitution for the United States of America. That belief that we each can be who we are and live the life we dream, in harmony with one another, in our system, written in the words of the Constitution. Know your Constitution. It's who you are. It's who we are.
0: 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It's an American thing. 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
7: Storms around the area at times as we head further through the day today. High at about 84, west winds 5 to 10. Scattered showers and storms tonight, mid-60s. Shower chances linger into Wednesday with lingering clouds otherwise and a high at 73. Turning partly cloudy Wednesday night, low at 59. Mainly sunny Thursday, 81. This is meteorologist Paul Trombley. Right now, 72.
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0: The Clash with Des Moines Classic Rock on KGGO, Jack Emerson. 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They're going to leave Miami this coming November aboard the Norwegian Jewel and set sail for 4 wild days. 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
23: With considerable cloudiness and some scattered showers and storms around the area at times as we head further through the day today. High at about 84, west winds 5 to 10. Scattered showers and storms tonight, mid-60s. Shower chances linger into Wednesday with lingering clouds otherwise and a high at 73. Turning partly cloudy Wednesday night, low at 59. Mainly sunny Thursday, 81. This is meteorologist Paul Trombley. Right now, 72.
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Des Moines Classic Rock, Creamed Nuggets on KGGO. It's Noontime Nuggets, Jack Emerson. I got Noontime Cowbell right here. Actually, I got a two for a cowbell. Here's the first.

0: Des Moines Classic Rock, 95 KGGO. This is Noontime Nuggets. They are the Rolling Stones. I am Jack Emerson, and we thank Skylabs Audio, Valley Junction, for sponsoring Noontime Nuggets on a daily basis. 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The big old amp, big old speakers we can take down to the KGGO booth at this year's Iowa State Fair and just blast Des Moines Classic Rock so everybody can hear it. Yeah, Kevin's got those done at Skylabs Audio. 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
24: Chance of thunderstorms this afternoon. Otherwise, sunshine mixed with clouds at times. High temperatures reach up to 84. North winds, 5 to 10 miles per hour. Thunderstorms likely tonight. Lows dip down to about 64. Overcast skies. Chance of thunderstorms tomorrow. High temperatures reach up to 73. Overcast. I'm weatherology meteorologist Paul Frobley. Currently 72.
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Thank you. Noontime Nuggets with Des Moines Classic Rock on KGGO, Jack Emerson. I want to thank Cliff. We're going back a ways for sniffing the tears. Getting a driver's seat on KGGO.

0: 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Noontime Nuggets, Pink Floyd, Jack Emerson, I've Got Heart, Lynyrd Skynyrd. A couple more to wrap up Nuggets coming up. 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
19: Boy, this week in Fort Mitchell, Kentucky sure has a lot of dummies in town. 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
32: From the Extreme Roofing and Siding Weather Center, this is 95 KGGO Weather.
33: Chance of thunderstorms this afternoon. Otherwise, sunshine mixed with clouds at times. High temperatures reach up to 84. North winds, 5 to 10 miles per hour. Thunderstorms likely tonight. Lows dip down to about 64. Overcast skies. Chance of thunderstorms tomorrow. High temperatures reach up to 73. Overcast. I'm Weatherology Meteorologist Paul Trombley. Currently 75.
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0: Des Moines Classic Rock has one name. Always has, always will. 95 KGGO Bon Jovi. Jack Emerson is my name. His name is Brian James. He's in for Jeremy Jacobs, vacationing all week. Brian got you nonstop rocking ride home this afternoon. Of course, your 420 bus block. And much more of Des Moines Classic Rock underway with Aerosmith coming up.
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95 KGGO, Des Moines Classic Rock. It's Brian James and for Jeremy Jacobs. Happy Tuesday afternoon to you. Almost getting you to the end of the workday. Here's Eddie Money from KGGO.

0: 95KGGO, Des Moines Classic Rock with 38 Special. It's Brian James in for Jeremy Jacobs. 38 Special has new music out. It's their first studio album in over two decades entitled Milestone. You'll probably be able to hear a little bit of that when they come to town September 5th. They will be at Vibrant Music Hall. And go to KGGO.com for all the info. And keep listening to KGGO for your chance to win tickets. I'm sure we'll have a few. We get closer to that. Tickets you can win now, though. Chris Jericho back to Tame Seven Seas with his seventh Rock and Wrestling Rager. And we're sending one winner and a guest straight into the madness. You can take the short trip across the channel from Miami to Bimini aboard the Norwegian Jewel this November for four wild days of live wrestling, concerts, comedians, and more. Plus, you will get to meet Chris Jericho and his band Fozzy. Just head to our website and enter this national contest to win. Chris Jericho, seventh Rock and Wrestling Rager from 95KGGO.
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28: From the Extreme Roofing and Siding Weather Center, this is 95 KGGO Weather.
29: Chance of thunderstorms this afternoon. Otherwise, sunshine mixed with clouds at times. High temperatures reach up to 84. North winds, 5 to 10 miles per hour. Thunderstorms likely tonight. Lows dip down to about 64. Overcast skies. Chance of thunderstorms tomorrow. High temperatures reach up to 73. Overcast. I'm weatherology meteorologist Paul Trombley. Currently 75.
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0: 95 KGGO, Des Moines Classic Rock with Collective Soul. Collective Soul just released their 13th studio album entitled Touch and Go, just released last Friday. Marks a bit of a departure from their post-grunge alternative rock vibe. They're drawing heavy inspiration on this album from the 1980s new wave with bands like The Cars influenced them. So you might check that out online. It's Brian James in for Jeremy Jacobs. Journey, if you didn't get to see them when they were here in July at Casey Center, or if you did get to see them when they were here in July at Casey Center, we got another opportunity for you to see Journey and their Final Frontier tour this fall. One winner is going to score a trip for two to the U.S. tour stop of your choice, including flight, hotel, VIP package with exclusive posters, tour merch, and two tickets to see the band. All you have to do is text the national keyword, which I have for you right now. That keyword is YOUNG. Text that to 95819, YOUNG, 95819, for your chance to win tickets to see Journey in concert. 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
1: Rumors spread around, tonight takes its time. About to check outside the game. You know what I'm talking about. Just let me know if you wanna go to that whole mile on the range. 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

0: 95 KGGO, Des Moines Classic Rock with Queen. Queen just released Queen Budapest. That is the 40th anniversary of their concert from July 27, 1986, with newly remixed audio. You can check that out. I also had heard that they were working on new music with Adam Lambert as their lead singer. Haven't heard anything new on that. We get more info, we'll let you know. It's Brian James in for Jeremy Jacobs. Burrito King, happiest scoop is this week's sweet deal now open in Johnston, serving fresh build-your-own burritos, tacos, bowls, ice cream, Belgian waffles, funnel cakes, and family-friendly desserts. 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
18: From the Extreme Roofing and Siding Weather Center, this is 95 KGGO Weather.
19: Sunshine mixed with clouds at times this afternoon with a chance for storms. Highs level off around 80. North winds 5 to 10 miles per hour. Thunderstorms likely tonight. Lows level off around 63. Cloudy skies expected. Chance of thunderstorms tomorrow. Daytime highs approaching 73. Cloudy skies expected. I'm weatherology meteorologist Paul Trombley. Right now, 72.
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0: 95 KGGO, Des Moines Classic Rock with John Mellencamp. It's Brian James and for Jeremy Jacobs. Got some AC/DC coming up for you. 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
31: We are at this time looking I-80 westbound. The two right lanes are blocked due to a multi-vehicle accident. This is between Iowa 141 and Douglas Avenue.
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0: 95 KGGO, Des Moines Classic Rock with Foreigner. It's Brian James in for Jeremy Jacobs. Foreigner just released a new live album entitled In the Eye of the Storm that was launched with a $999 Golden Anniversary Onstage VIP ticket Wonka experience. I just added the Wonka experience there. That allows select fans to sit directly on stage during the shows. Now, on this album, they also have some guest vocals from a guy that really isn't a guest at all. Probably just one song, but Lou Gramm does a song on this album. He needs to be a part of Foreigner as much as possible. This Foreigner isn't Foreigner without Lou Gramm, damn it. We've got the 420 Buzz Block coming up next from 95 KGGO.
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16: 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I joined this church youth group just because of the hay rides they had, man.
18: Yeah.
16: I swear to God, put some straw between you and a chick and just go for it, man. The guy driving can't prove nothing because it's dark. You can't light anything. Stuff might catch on fire,
18: that's,
16: man.
18: That's true.
16: Like, I'll stick a candle in that jack-o'-lantern. I swear to God, I tell them chicks, I'll carve your pumpkin for you, baby. I'll show you my armless horseman. I swear to God I will, man. Hey, Christy.
19: Yes?
16: Good thing your skirt's flame retardant because your ass is hot, man.
18: Oh!
16: Yeah. I swear to God that's true, man.
19: What a compliment coming
16: from
19: you.
16: It's my favorite time of the year, man. I swear to God it is, man.
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16: Don't you shut up, Randy. You can't even get to third base on a bowling ball.
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2: They are still working on the earlier accident at I-80 westbound that has a right lane blocked. That is between Iowa 141 and Douglas Avenue in Urbandale. Traffic's moving pretty slow through that area.
1: From the Extreme Roofing and Siding Weather Center, this is 95 KGGO weather.
27: Thunderstorms likely tonight, otherwise overcast skies. Lows level off around 63. Winds out of the north, 5 to 10 miles per hour. Cloudy skies expected again tomorrow. Chance of thunderstorms. Daytime highs approaching 73. Partly cloudy skies tomorrow night. Slight chance for showers. Lows dip down to about 58. I'm weatherology meteorologist Paul Frombly. Right now, 70.
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0: 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It's Brian James in for Jeremy Jacobs. 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

0: 95 KGGO, Des Moines Classic Rock with the Stones. Wrap it up an hour nonstop on the Rock and Ride Home. Stones have a new album out that just came out recently. You might check that out online. It's Brian James in for our Jeremy Jacobs. Chris Jericho is back to tame the seven seas with the seventh Rock and Wrestling Rager. And we're sending one winner and a guest straight to the madness. You can sail from Miami to Bimini on the Norwegian Jewel this November. 4 days of wild wrestling, concerts, comedians, and more. 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All you have to do is head to our website to enter this national contest for your chance to win. It's Chris Jericho and the 7th Rock and Wrestling Rager. 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
27: From the Extreme Roofing and Siding Weather Center, this is 95 KGGO weather.
29: Thunderstorms likely tonight, otherwise overcast skies. Lows level off around 63. Winds out of the north, 5 to 10 miles per hour. Cloudy skies expected again tomorrow. Chance of thunderstorms. Daytime highs approaching 73. Partly cloudy skies tomorrow night. Slight chance for showers. Lows dip down to about 58. I'm weatherology meteorologist Paul Frombly. Currently, it's 68 degrees.
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0: 95 KGGO, Des Moines Classic Rock with Queen. It's Brian James in for Jeremy Jacobs. Kansas coming up. Uncle Ted Journey on the way as well. Burrito King, Happiest Scoop is this week's sweet deal. 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
16: 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As a heating and cooling apprentice, you'll earn a handsome wage right out of the gate. Every 6 months, you'll be put to the test as your compensation increases. If you're up to the challenge, apply for the Service Legends 4-year HVAC program today. And earn while you learn. You bring the desire and integrity, we'll bring the training. Just remember, legends aren't born, they're made. Do you have what it takes to be a legend?
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18: From the Extreme Roofing and Siding Weather Center, this is 95 KGGO Weather.
19: Thunderstorms likely tonight, otherwise overcast skies. Lows level off around 63. Winds out of the north, 5 to 10 miles per hour. Cloudy skies expected again tomorrow. Chance of thunderstorms. Daytime highs approaching 73. Partly cloudy skies tomorrow night. Slight chance for showers. Lows dip down to about 58. I'm weatherology meteorologist Paul Frombly. Right now, it's 70 degrees.
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95 KGGO, Des Moines Classic Rock with Uncle Ted. It's Brian James. Journey is extending their Final Frontier Tour this fall, and you got a chance to win. All you have to do is text the national keyword TOUR right now, 95819, for your chance to win tickets to see Journey in concert from 95 KGGO. Anyway.

0: I died and you just stood there. I died and you watched. I died and you walked by and said no.
1: 95 KGGO, Des Moines Classic Rock with Pearl Jam. It's Brian James in for Jeremy Jacobs. Pearl Jam's Matt Cameron cleared the air about his departure from the band, confirming there's zero bad blood and that he stepped away purely due to touring burnout. But I think that he went back to Soundgarden and he's working on their new album. They're working with archival vocals from Chris Cornell to put something new out. Meanwhile, back to the new drummer at Pearl Jam, Stone Gossard, the guitarist, revealed that the band has selected the new drummer and their identity, he or she, will be unveiled at Eddie Vedder's Ohana Fest in September of this year. We're all waiting on pins and needles for that. Autograph coming up for you. Pat Benatar and Ozzy next from 95 KGGO.
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